Ford. You said, I want a Cadillac. I bought you $100 dinner. You said, thanks for the snack. I let you live in my penthouse.

just a rule, you're just a rule. 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

That's from Sarita, title track to her recent album called Gifts, Australian female reggae artist there. And before her, before Sarita, was a couple of tracks from Bobby Alou's album, recent album, well, a year or so ago now, To Keep It Tropical. That's right, two tracks there, Do It and Floating, and Docker River Band with WA Border, the title track to their album. I'm Bronwyn with you this afternoon for Roots and Reggae on

0: right, we're going to commence.
1: 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It's been one of my favorite numbers throughout the years. One entitled, "Oh, It's Crying Time Again, You're Gonna Leave Me."

Good, good. Time now for a little bit of electric church music. Yeah, that's how the band like to call their music. And the band, the Jimi Hendrix Experience. Oh.

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Them that must obey authority, that they do not respect in any degree, who despise their jobs, their destiny, speak jealously of them that are free, do what they do just to be nothing more.

Hold on, I see you all.